God's will for our lives does not mean our lives are going to look extraordinary in every way. Hi, it's Sydney on Spirit FM, and I hope that you take comfort in that. I hope that you find peace in that, because the truth is, God's will for your life may not be a grand adventure. It may not be fame. It may not be having large influence, but that doesn't mean that your life is any less impactful than anyone else's. You know, it's in those ordinary things that we do. It's in those small moments of faithfulness that the Lord uses our life to impact those around us. If you're a parent, you're having impact. If you're a grandparent, you're having impact. If you have coworkers or friends or people at your church that you spend any amount of time with or have conversations with, then you can have impact. It's in the small, ordinary moments that the Lord uses our lives to shine His light into someone else's.

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I'm Sydney. I'm making my grocery list because tomorrow is my grocery day. I like to do that on Fridays. And if you're like me and you're headed to the grocery store tomorrow, make sure that you register online at KrogerCommunityRewards.com so that when you check out with your Kroger Plus card, you can have part of your purchase count towards Spirit FM. 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
1: Just because you live in the South doesn't mean you love sweet tea. Please don't come for me or revoke my Southern card, but I do not care for sweet tea. I said it out loud at lunch the other day like I was confessing a crime. You see, my friend ordered her sweet tea like it was the water she needed to survive. And when I confessed, I don't like sweet tea, oh my goodness, I felt like I was being judged. The pause that followed, woo! You would have thought I said I don't like air conditioning in July. She looked at me like she needed to reevaluate our entire friendship. The server even asked, who even are you? And I don't even know you. I mean, wow, does that really make me not Southern because I don't like sweet tea? I guess this is how I feel about people who don't like coffee. Hey, but listen, I still say y'all, I still wave at strangers, and I still believe casseroles fix most problems.
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I'm Sydney, and it's that time of year where the temperatures are getting to the point where we're all a little frustrated, right? Like, we just see what the temperature is going to be tomorrow and we're instantly annoyed. But it's also the time of year where maybe you're trying to keep your bedroom really cool because you're just trying to get a good night's sleep without getting just irritated with the weather in the middle of the night, right? So I found some ways that you can keep your bedroom cool, some low effort ways to keep that temperature low so you can get a good night's sleep. So one of the things is to make sure that all of your windows are sealed really well. So the windows in your bedroom, you want to make sure when you close them, they're actually being closed well. So they're getting a good seal. You're not just, you know, closing them 99% of the way, and you're wanting to make sure there's no airflow coming through. Maybe you need to do a little bit of handiwork on those if so, because once those windows are sealed, all the cool air from your AC is going to stay inside.

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Hi, it's Sydney on Spirit FM. Here is a really easy one. Use blackout curtains. So not only are blackout curtains going to keep the light from coming into the room, and of course that would keep you up at night, but it's also going to keep the cool air in the room. So during the day, you can close those just to keep the room cool all day long. But even at night, those are going to help seal in that cool air so that your walls, your floors, your furniture are not absorbing excess heat, and you can keep the room cooler overall.

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Hi, it's Sydney. Thanks so much for being with me on your Thursday night. I hope you're feeling encouraged. I hope your evening routine is going well. I hope you're ready for Friday tomorrow. If you need more encouragement before you get there, stay right here. 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
1: Your Spirit FM forecast. This evening, strong storms are still possible. After that, we wrap things up and clear out. Our low temperatures will stay very mild, only falling into the upper 60s and lower 70s, with more severe weather expected on Friday. So please stay weather aware. High temperatures on Friday also in the mid-90s. For the WSLS 10 Weather Authority, I'm meteorologist Delaney Willis for Spirit FM.

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If you ever feel stressed or exhausted by the thought of making dinner on a Sunday, I have the coolest idea for you. Hi, it's Sydney on Spirit FM. I'm always looking for new meal planning ideas or things to make life easier in that way. And I saw this recently and thought it was such a great idea. Someone I follow on Instagram said that on Sundays, she already knows roughly what she's going to make, and this is how she keeps it easy. They always know on a Sunday for dinner, they're either having sandwiches, soup, or salads, or some combination. And I absolutely love this. And I have implemented it the last 2 or 3 weeks. We have either had sandwiches or salads or soups. And it's great because you can just make sure you have all the ingredients on hand for the salads and the sandwiches. If it's a soup, just throw it in the crock pot before you go to church on Sunday morning. Or maybe it's a soup that's, you know, a leftover one in your freezer and you can toss that on the stovetop and have it ready. Love this idea. And so far, I have loved how easy it's made my Sunday dinners.

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Hi, it's Sydney here with some encouraging scripture for you. This is Psalm 3:3. But you, O Lord, are a shield about me, my glory, and the lifter of my head.

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1: This is your Encouraging Spirit FM. I'm Sydney, sharing some ways to keep your bedroom cooler at night so you can get a good night's sleep, so you're not feeling hot in the middle of the night. So maybe you have a fan in your room, maybe it's a ceiling fan or a box fan, and you're thinking this is cooling the room down. Well, that's not exactly the case. Those are mostly just circulating the air, which can help the room stay cool if that air itself is cool. So here's a little trick. If it feels really stuffy and really hot in your room, move your fan over to the window. And what you want to do is turn the fan facing out of the window so it blows out the hot air. Once you've done that, then your fans can circulate the cool air remaining in the room.

Hey there, it's Sydney right here on Spirit FM. If you're just tuning in, we're talking about the ways to keep our bedroom cool at night so we can get a good night's sleep, like using our fan and pointing it out the window so that that hot air rolls out of the room. Also, making sure our beds are placed on the correct wall. So I recently learned about this. If you have your bed placed against a wall that receives afternoon sun, then it's probably going to feel hotter at night by the time you go to bed. So make sure that your bed is against a wall that doesn't receive that afternoon sun. Maybe it's an interior wall, or maybe it's a wall where the sun has kind of already had its moment earlier in the morning, so that by the time you go to bed, your room and your bed are nice and cool.

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Take a breath, refocus your heart, and notice God's goodness in the everyday moments. 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

I am so glad that you are here, and maybe you're here to celebrate that this was just a good day overall. Maybe you just felt like you had so much to be thankful for today. Or maybe right now you are struggling to find anything to be thankful for. Maybe it's just one of those days where everything that could go wrong did, and maybe you received that bad news that you never saw coming, or maybe it was just kind of a blah day and you're feeling a little discouraged. Stay right here. I know if you stay long enough, you'll find the encouragement you're looking for. I'm Sydney, and this is your Spirit FM.

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1: Your Spirit FM forecast. This evening, strong storms are still possible. After that, we wrap things up and clear out. Our low temperatures will stay very mild, only falling into the upper 60s and lower 70s, with more severe weather expected on Friday. So please stay weather aware. High temperatures on Friday also in the mid-90s. For the WSLS 10 Weather Authority, I'm meteorologist Delaney Willis for Spirit FM.

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Maybe we seek control because we fear the trusting required of us. Hi, it's Sydney on Spirit FM, and this is a hard truth for me to swallow, but it's so, so accurate. I'm the type of person who wants control over every little thing, and I have for most of my life. And I'm now realizing that is largely because I don't trust. I don't trust the Lord as I should. That's why I fight him so hard so that I can have control over everything. Although I've learned time and time again that it's much better that he's in control and that I'm not. So maybe it's not learning to let go of control. Maybe it's learning to lean into trust. Maybe it's working on that skill spiritually, knowing who God is, trusting who he says he is, and trusting him through every life situation.

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I'm Sydney. 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
1: Just because you live in the South doesn't mean you love sweet tea. Please don't come for me or revoke my Southern card, but I do not care for sweet tea. I said it out loud at lunch the other day like I was confessing a crime. You see, my friend ordered her sweet tea like it was the water she needed to survive. And when I confessed, I don't like sweet tea, oh my goodness, I felt like I was being judged. The pause that followed, woo! You would have thought I said I don't like air conditioning in July. She looked at me like she needed to reevaluate our entire friendship. The server even asked, who even are you? And I don't even know you. I mean, wow, does that really make me not Southern because I don't like sweet tea? I guess this is how I feel about people who don't like coffee. Hey, but listen, I still say y'all, I still wave at strangers, and I still believe casseroles fix most problems.
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1: I am embracing the summer morning. Hi, it's Sydney on Spirit FM. I have just kind of decided that for the summer, I am going to enjoy the little bit of extra sleep. So as a mom, and now that I have just come out of my first year of homeschooling my oldest, getting up early can be really important for me and kind of lengthening my day in that way. But it also shortens my sleep. And I'm also the mom to an under 1 year old. So that means sleep can sometimes still be broken. And so I am just kind of embracing the summer morning where we're sleeping a little later and we're easing into the morning a little slower. And I'm sipping my coffee a little slower and enjoying that a little bit more. And of course, when fall rolls around, we will jump right back into everything and get up early and do all the things. But for the summer, this mama is catching up on sleep.

and some rhythms that work for our family so that when fall rolls around and it's school time again, we can step into those routines knowing that we've really tested them and we've really made sure that they work. So we're not just kind of scrambling to find a routine that is going to work for the family. We already know what that routine is.

That's Greater from Mercy Me on Your Encouraging Spirit FM. I'm Sydney. Thanks for hanging out with me tonight. I hope you'll linger here. I hope you'll stay a little longer for more encouragement before you turn in for the night. Here's Twerking and Country World on Fire on Spirit FM.

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1: If you believe in Christ, if you place your faith in Him as your only hope, you are a child of God. 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
1: Everyone who believes that Jesus is the Christ has been born of God, and everyone who loves the Father loves whoever has been born of Him. This is not a metaphor or a figure of speech. When we are awakened to the truths of the gospel and place our faith in Jesus, we have new life. We are born again, as Jesus explained to Nicodemus in John chapter 3. Now, this is such familiar language that we have lost the weirdness of it. But Nicodemus understood how unfathomably odd this is. "Can I enter a second time into my mother's womb?" he asks. Of course not. But by the power of Christ's work on the cross and the enlivening of the Holy Spirit, we are truly born again. In Christ, we are dead to sin and alive to God. We are crucified with Christ, and we now walk in newness of life. All this is a description of new life in Christ, being born again as children of God. That is who and what you are today, Christian.
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2: Your Spirit FM forecast. This evening, strong storms are still possible. After that, we wrap things up and clear out. Our low temperatures will stay very mild, only falling into the upper 60s and lower 70s, with more severe weather expected on Friday. So please stay weather aware. High temperatures on Friday also in the mid-90s. For the WSLS 10 Weather Authority, I'm meteorologist Delaney Willis for Spirit FM.

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0: Does every parent look at photos of their kids on their phone after they go to bed, or is that just me? Hi, it's Sydney on Spirit FM. This is what I find myself doing so often. You know, if my son is taking a nap or the kids are in bed, I'm scrolling on my phone looking at their cute little photos. I'll find myself watching a video of my daughter from 2 or 3 years ago. And I just have that moment of like, you know, it's nice that they're asleep and the house is peaceful, but I already miss them even though they're right there in the next room.
1: I've got so much to be thankful for. Look, I got

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That's Psalm 3:3, and I hope it brings you some encouragement tonight as you are hopefully going to be getting some good sleep. Maybe you can just trust in that truth and you can rely on the Lord as your protector. You can rely on Him in every situation, knowing that He always is with you.

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0: 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We'll announce the winner on June 22nd. 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

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My son, my youngest, he's going to be 10 months old in a few days, and that is wild. This first year has flown by, and it's really insane. It's almost unbelievable. It's like I blinked, and then here we are. And it doesn't mean that the days don't feel long sometimes, or it doesn't mean that the days don't feel difficult at times. It just means that even in the difficulty, even in the long days, time is moving quickly. Ooh.

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I'm Sydney. 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

That's Made for More from Josh Baldwin on Your Encouraging Spirit FM. I'm Sydney. Thanks for hanging out with me tonight. I'm so glad I got to spend this time with you. I hope that you'll join me again tomorrow. And until then, I hope that you will stay right here for more encouraging music all night long on Spirit FM.

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1: Your Spirit FM forecast. This evening, strong storms are still possible. After that, we wrap things up and clear out. Our low temperatures will stay very mild, only falling into the upper 60s and lower 70s, with more severe weather expected on Friday. So please stay weather aware. High temperatures on Friday also in the mid-90s. For the WSLS 10 Weather Authority, I'm meteorologist Delaney Willis for Spirit FM.

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1: Romans 8 verse 15 says, "We have received the spirit of adoption as sons and daughters."
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1: At the moment of conversion, the moment we are saved, even if we can't precisely define when that moment was, we receive the Holy Spirit. This is the presence of Christ in us, the power of God in us, the sustainer of new life in us. And this Spirit is the Spirit of adoption as sons. What does this mean? It means that we move from rebellion to affection and allegiance towards God. Instead of opposing God and resenting Him, we love Him and follow Him. The Holy Spirit moves us to love Him as our Father and His people as our siblings. It means that the Spirit gives us assurance that we are born again, that we are part of God's family, that He does love us as sons and daughters. Multiple times the Apostle Paul writes about the Holy Spirit being a guarantee or a seal on our lives, a deposit that ensures that we are saved and loved and part of this new family. So the Holy Spirit ministers to our hearts to assure us that we are God's children. And it means that the Spirit changes us and moves us to live in the manner of this new family. Before the Lord saves us, we resemble a different family, one that is against God and opposed to Christ. But when we are saved, the Holy Spirit begins to change us so that we have a family resemblance and reflect our Heavenly Father and honor Him. This is what it means to have received the Spirit of adoption, and that we are now children of God.
0: Author, speaker Barnabas Piper is a pastor at Emmanuel Nashville. 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
1: Just because you live in the South doesn't mean you love sweet tea. Please don't come for me or revoke my Southern card, but I do not care for sweet tea. I said it out loud at lunch the other day like I was confessing a crime. You see, my friend ordered her sweet tea like it was the water she needed to survive. And when I confessed, I don't like sweet tea, oh my goodness, I felt like I was being judged. The pause that followed, woo! You would have thought I said I don't like air conditioning in July. She looked at me like she needed to reevaluate our entire friendship. The server even asked, who even are you? And I don't even know you. I mean, wow, does that really make me not Southern because I don't like sweet tea? I guess this is how I feel about people who don't like coffee. Hey, but listen, I still say y'all, I still wave at strangers, and I still believe casseroles fix most problems.
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2: Your Spirit FM forecast. Overnight tonight, we dry any remaining showers, and we still have a little bit of cloud cover. Temperatures will only fall into the upper 60s and lower 70s. Friday, we're expecting more severe weather in the afternoon, so please be sure and stay weather aware. High temperatures still pretty hot into the mid-90s. For the WSLS 10 Weather Authority, I'm meteorologist Delaney Willis for Spirit FM.

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2: Your Spirit FM forecast. Overnight tonight, we dry any remaining showers, and we still have a little bit of cloud cover. Temperatures will only fall into the upper 60s and lower 70s. Friday, we're expecting more severe weather in the afternoon, so please be sure and stay weather aware. High temperatures still pretty hot into the mid-90s. For the WSLS 10 Weather Authority, I'm meteorologist Delaney Willis for Spirit FM.

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1: God the Father, God the Son, and God the Holy Spirit are one God in three persons, eternally existing in love and fellowship with one another. This triune God has existed for eternity in joyful fellowship within himself. As an overflow of this eternal love and joy and fellowship, he created the universe, and out of this perfect love, he saves a fallen world. So with this Trinitarian backdrop, let's consider Jesus' words in John chapter 17, verses 20 and 21. He says, "I do not ask for these only, but also for those who will believe in me through their word, that they may all be one, just as you, Father, are in me and I in you, that they also may be in us, so that the world may believe that you have sent me." He yearns for us, his people, to be one as he is one with the Father. He yearns for us to relate with the same unity, joy, love, and honor that he shares with the Father within their Trinitarian relationship. He yearns for us to be reflective of the triune God so that the world will know him. Just as he overflows with love, so should we. And just as he glorifies the Father and the Father glorifies him, so should we. In these verses is an encapsulation of Trinitarian theology and of gospel culture among believers. The oneness of God the Father, God the Son, and God the Holy Spirit as the source of our oneness as believers and our love for one another.
0: Author-speaker Barnabas Piper is a pastor at Emmanuel Nashville. 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
1: Just because you live in the South doesn't mean you love sweet tea. Please don't come for me or revoke my Southern card, but I do not care for sweet tea. I said it out loud at lunch the other day like I was confessing a crime. You see, my friend ordered her sweet tea like it was the water she needed to survive. And when I confessed, I don't like sweet tea, oh my goodness, I felt like I was being judged. The pause that followed, woo! You would have thought I said I don't like air conditioning in July. She looked at me like she needed to reevaluate our entire friendship. The server even asked, who even are you? And I don't even know you. I mean, wow, does that really make me not Southern because I don't like sweet tea? I guess this is how I feel about people who don't like coffee. Hey, but listen, I still say y'all, I still wave at strangers, and I still believe casseroles fix most problems.
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2: Your Spirit FM forecast. Overnight tonight, we dry any remaining showers, and we still have a little bit of cloud cover. Temperatures will only fall into the upper 60s and lower 70s. Friday, we're expecting more severe weather in the afternoon, so please be sure and stay weather aware. High temperatures still pretty hot into the mid-90s. For the WSLS 10 Weather Authority, I'm meteorologist Delaney Willis for Spirit FM.

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2: Your Spirit FM forecast. Overnight tonight, we dry any remaining showers, and we still have a little bit of cloud cover. Temperatures will only fall into the upper 60s and lower 70s. Friday, we're expecting more severe weather in the afternoon, so please be sure and stay weather aware. High temperatures still pretty hot into the mid-90s. For the WSLS 10 Weather Authority, I'm meteorologist Delaney Willis for Spirit FM.

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1: Everyone who believes that Jesus is the Christ has been born of God, and everyone who loves the Father loves whoever has been born of Him. This is not a metaphor or a figure of speech. When we are awakened to the truths of the gospel and place our faith in Jesus, we have new life. We are born again, as Jesus explained to Nicodemus in John chapter 3. Now, this is such familiar language that we have lost the weirdness of it. But Nicodemus understood how unfathomably odd this is. "Can I enter a second time into my mother's womb?" he asks. Of course not. But by the power of Christ's work on the cross and the enlivening of the Holy Spirit, we are truly born again. In Christ, we are dead to sin and alive to God. We are crucified with Christ, and we now walk in newness of life. All this is a description of new life in Christ, being born again as children of God. That is who and what you are today, Christian.
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2: Just because you live in the South doesn't mean you love sweet tea. Please don't come for me or revoke my Southern card, but I do not care for sweet tea. I said it out loud at lunch the other day like I was confessing a crime. You see, my friend ordered her sweet tea like it was the water she needed to survive. And when I confessed, I don't like sweet tea, oh my goodness, I felt like I was being judged. The pause that followed, woo! You would have thought I said I don't like air conditioning in July. She looked at me like she needed to reevaluate our entire friendship. The server even asked, who even are you? And I don't even know you. I mean, wow, does that really make me not Southern because I don't like sweet tea? I guess this is how I feel about people who don't like coffee. Hey, but listen, I still say y'all, I still wave at strangers, and I still believe casseroles fix most problems.
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3: Your Spirit FM forecast. Overnight tonight, we dry any remaining showers, and we still have a little bit of cloud cover. Temperatures will only fall into the upper 60s and lower 70s. Friday, we're expecting more severe weather in the afternoon, so please be sure and stay weather aware. High temperatures still pretty hot into the mid-90s. For the WSLS 10 Weather Authority, I'm meteorologist Delaney Willis for Spirit FM.

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1: Life doesn't always unfold the way you imagined it would. Some dreams don't come true, not because you failed, but because God was writing a different story. For years, there was this picture in my mind of what my future would look like. I thought I might become a well-known author someday, or maybe sit behind a news desk as an anchor. Those dreams, they felt real, they felt exciting, and honestly, I assumed that's where I was headed. But God, He had other plans. And looking back, I'm grateful because while those doors never opened, He led me somewhere I never expected, and somewhere I truly love. I've discovered that sometimes God's best gifts aren't found at the end of the road we planned, but along the one He chooses for us. Proverbs tells us that we may make our plans, but the Lord directs our steps. And isn't that the truth? What once felt like a detour can become a calling. What felt like a closed door can lead to something even better. Maybe your dream changed too. Maybe life looks different than you thought it would. A changed dream doesn't mean a failed life. Sometimes it's evidence of a faithful God gently leading you exactly where you need to be.

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1: There are words that you know you're saying correctly. I mean, you know this, but you've heard them mispronounced so often that you start questioning yourself. Mm-hmm. For me, it's not always mispronunciation, though. For example, my sweet mama has a habit of adding an S to store names. Love her down. I really do. But she does this. And she knew I was going to talk about this, by the way, before you go telling on me. So she doesn't go to Belk. She goes to Belk's. Not Walmart, but Walmart's. Not Target, but Target's. And I know she is not the only one. I hear a lot of people saying this. And the thing is, I've heard it for so many years that every now and then I catch myself thinking, wait, is it actually Belk's? Now, I fully admit that I mispronounce things all the time. I get grammar checked on the regular, sometimes on the air, sometimes by my own family. But for some reason, there are some words and phrases that make me twitch a little when I hear them. Supposedly. Okay, you know what? I'm twitching now. So spill the tea. What's a word you've heard mispronounced so often that you started questioning yourself? Or what's the word that makes you want to lovingly correct somebody every single time? 888-774-7482. And bonus points if it's a family member who's been saying it that way for 30 years and it's not about to change now. Here's the number again. It's 888-774-7482.

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3: 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Today is yet another Weather Authority Alert Day where we are anticipating some damaging winds, potentially hail, and some heavy rain with localized flooding in some areas. This will all occur later this afternoon into this evening, making for more of a widespread event than what we saw yesterday. High temperatures in the mid to upper 90s, cooling off into the upper 60s this evening. Now, as we head into tomorrow, it's a lot sunnier, but certainly just as warm. With the WSLS Weather Authority, I'm meteorologist Sarah Osterbein for Spirit FM.

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2: Talking mispronounced words this morning on Good Morning Radio. Okay, listen, not judging because I could be the biggest offender sometimes. We're just having a discussion. You can call and share this morning about mispronounced words that maybe they get under your skin a little bit. 888-774-7482. Hey, good morning. What's your name?
3: Ashley. I'm from Southwest Virginia, and everybody around here, instead of saying wash, they always say wash. Well, that's how my mom, growing up, my mother always said wash. I started saying it, and my dad was like, how do you spell that?
2: So funny. My dad used to say wash as well.
3: And so I thought, like, where's the R? So I stopped saying it from that day on.

0: Look at you, making it through another Monday morning. Hey, I'm Jess. So glad you're here on your Encouraging Spirit FM. Today's topic on Good Morning Radio is mispronounced words, and maybe you want to set the record straight. You can call in 888-774-7482. But also, it's not just about mispronounced words. We all have those words that sound totally normal to us, but some folks just say them differently, like aunt versus aunt, or some people say soda and some people say pop. Guess it just depends on where you're from. Hey, thanks for calling. What's your name?
1: This is Melanie. So I'm laughing at this conversation because I come from the Midwest. And when I first moved out here, I thought, my gosh, this is a whole nother language.
0: It is, definitely.
1: So I say aunt, and I say insurance. I say ambulance. I hear that one.
0: Ambulance.
1: Yes, yes.

0: 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If there's a word that's mispronounced and maybe it gets under your skin a little bit, hey, you can sound off about it right now. 888-774-7482. Mispronounced words on Good Morning Radio today. It's 888-774-7482. Hey, good morning. 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
1: I was calling about the way you pronounce a word and about the brown bottle of liquid everyone has in their refrigerator, Worcestershire or Worcestershire. How do you actually say that?
0: Oh, you're putting me on the spot. Okay. Worcestershire.

0: Hey, it's Doug from the afternoon show right here on Spirit FM, and I'm just here to say thank you. 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Thank you, and all the area pregnancy centers for showing the heart of Jesus during this season. 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
1: Your Spirit FM forecast. Today is yet another Weather Authority Alert Day where we are anticipating some damaging winds, potentially hail, and some heavy rain with localized flooding in some areas. This will all occur later this afternoon into this evening, making for more of a widespread event than what we saw yesterday. High temperatures in the mid to upper 90s, cooling off into the upper 60s this evening. And as we head into tomorrow, it's a lot sunnier, but certainly just as warm. With the WSLS Weather Authority, I'm meteorologist Sarah Osterbein for Spirit FM.

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1: Do have a feeling today is going to be a good day for you. Not just because it's Friday, because it is another day the Lord has given us. 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And the fact that it is Friday helps, though. 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
1: Strength isn't always found in doing everything yourself. Years ago, I babysat a little girl named Layla. She was about 3 years old and fiercely independent. Anytime I tried to help her with anything, she put up her little hand and say, "I do it for myself." One day, she spotted some snacks she wanted on the top shelf. I watched her stare at them, then walk away, then come back. Every few minutes, she'd wander back over and look up at those snacks. Eventually, she found a little step stool. She climbed up, stretched as high as she could, and still couldn't reach those snacks. For nearly 10 minutes, she paced. She wanted those snacks badly, but she didn't want help. Finally, she walked over, laid her head in my lap, and in the sweetest little voice, she asked, "Would you please help me?" I've thought about that moment many times over the years because, if I'm honest, I've done the exact same thing with God. I've stretched, I've paced, I've tried to reach what I can on my own, all because I didn't want to admit I needed help. But Scripture says God is our refuge and strength and ever-present help in trouble. Maybe there's something in your life today that's just out of reach. Maybe you've been carrying it by yourself for longer than you should. There's no shame in asking for help and praying, "Lord, would you please help me?"

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6: 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Today is yet another Weather Authority alert day where we are anticipating some damaging winds, potentially hail, and some heavy rain with localized flooding in some areas. This will all occur later this afternoon into this evening, making for more of a widespread event than what we saw yesterday. High temperatures in the mid to upper 90s, cooling off into the upper 60s this evening. Now, as we head into tomorrow, it's a lot sunnier, but certainly just as warm. With the WSLS Weather Authority, I'm meteorologist Sarah Osterbein for Spirit FM.

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That was Miss Cece Winans with I've Got Joy on Spirit FM. Hey, good morning. I'm Jess. Thank you so much for hanging out with me this morning. And that's what I'm praying for you this weekend, that you find your joy, whatever that looks like, rest. Or maybe you're sleeping in a little, sitting in the air conditioning with a good book, playing putt-putt with the family, taking a walk, or simply enjoying a quiet moment with God. Hey, I'm just throwing some ideas out there because joy doesn't always come from those big things. Sometimes it's found in the small gifts you rush past during a busy week. And I love that the Bible says in Psalm 16:11, in your presence, there is fullness of joy. And whatever your weekend looks like, I pray you find a little bit of that joy or a lot.

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I remember.

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2: 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I don't know. You be the judge. Hey, I'm Chess on your Encouraging Spirit FM. They have some new summer flavors out. And if you were hanging out with Doug on the afternoon show yesterday, you may have heard him talking about this. Doug talking about food? Nah, shocker there. Actually, when I heard Doug talking about this, I thought it was a joke, but it is very real. Okay, these are the new flavors Bush's baked beans are having for this summer. Apple pie, rocket pop. Now, if you're wondering what rocket pop is, it's that ice cream, the popsicle. We used to call them bomb pops. And dill pickle. Now, I can maybe understand dill pickle because they're putting dill pickle flavor in everything these days. But apple pie baked beans, ew, and rocket pop baked beans, no thank you. And I just feel like somewhere a grandma at a church potluck just dropped her serving spoon. Like, no ma'am, no thank you. And the real question is, though, would you try these? And for the record, just in case you haven't figured that out, I'll stick with the original baked beans at the cookout.

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4: Your Spirit FM forecast. Today is yet another Weather Authority alert day where we are anticipating some damaging winds, potentially hail, and some heavy rain with localized flooding in some areas. This will all occur later this afternoon into this evening, making for more of a widespread event than what we saw yesterday. High temperatures in the mid to upper 90s, cooling off into the upper 60s this evening. Now as we head into tomorrow, it's a lot sunnier, but certainly just as warm. With the WSLS Weather Authority, I'm meteorologist Sarah Osterbein for Spirit FM.

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Hey, thanks for listening to Good Morning Radio. But summer does have a funny way of flying by, right? One minute you're making plans and the next minute you're wondering where June went. Hey, but don't panic. I mean, I'm not putting pumpkins on the shelves or playing Christmas music just yet. But here's something I want to talk about today on Good Morning Radio. By the end of summer, what do you hope to have accomplished? Maybe it's finally cleaning out that garage, taking a family vacation, reading three books, learning a new hobby. For me, it is reading. I want to read at least 20 books this summer. I don't know if I'll have time to get it done. I don't know if I can pull myself away from the television, but I really do want to read lots and lots of books this summer. So what about you? What's one thing you'd love to cross off your list before Labor Day rolls around? Give me a call, 888-774-7482. That's 888-774-7482.

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4: 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Today is yet another Weather Authority alert day where we are anticipating some damaging winds, potentially hail, and some heavy rain with localized flooding in some areas. This will all occur later this afternoon into this evening, making for more of a widespread event than what we saw yesterday. High temperatures in the mid to upper 90s, cooling off into the upper 60s this evening. Now as we head into tomorrow, it's a lot sunnier, but certainly just as warm. With the WSLS Weather Authority, I'm meteorologist Sarah Osterbein for Spirit FM.

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2: Happy birthday to Tarisha Gray from Columbia, South Carolina. Hey, hope you have a great day today. You too, Kimberly Martin in Martinsville, Myrna Haynes in Waynesboro celebrating along with Sherry Heck in Thaxton, Karen Willette in Spout Spring. Happy birthday to you. Kennedy Cassidy in Forest, happy birthday with a message for you, says happy 13th. We love you very much from Mom, Dad, Tar Heel, and Sunny. Celebrating tomorrow. Ann Charles in Bartley, West Virginia. Happy birthday to the best sissy ever. I love you more than you'll ever know. Enjoy your day. Love your sissy, Kathy. And Shuna Bogle in Roanoke will be celebrating tomorrow along with Aiden Johnson in Fayetteville, North Carolina. Cindy Hall in Martinsville. Hope you have a great day tomorrow along with Daisy Jones in Eldridge, Missouri. Hey, hope all of you have wonderful weekend birthdays. 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

0: Before the summer season gets away from you, let's dream a little bit. Hey, good morning. I'm Jess. Thank you so much for being here. This is Good Morning Radio on Spirit FM. So the topic on Good Morning Radio is, by the end of the summer, what do you hope to have accomplished? Something big, something small? Kyle called in a little while ago and said he plans on taking as many naps on the beach as possible this summer. I ain't mad at it. Our friend Shelly texted and said she plans on getting on an aeroplane this summer, conquering that fear of flying. So your turn, 888-774-7482. What do you plan on having accomplished by the end of the summer? 888-774-7482. Here's Miss Cheryl. What about you, Cheryl?
1: By the end of this summer, I will have witnessed my husband overcoming his cancer diagnosis.

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1: Oh, sweet summertime. Something fun, something practical. What is something you want to have accomplished by the end of the summer? Hey, good morning. I'm Jess on your Encouraging Spirit FM. And that is the topic on Good Morning Radio today. Maybe your goal is just to organize the closet. Maybe you've been avoiding doing that since 2019. I don't know. No judgment here. 888-774-7482. That's 888-774-7482. What do you plan on having accomplished by the end of the summer? Brenda from Charlottesville is on the phone. Brenda, what are you trying to do this summer?
2: By the end of the summer, I hope to have a good career and also maybe be in a loving relationship with someone.

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3: Your Spirit FM forecast. Today is yet another Weather Authority alert day where we are anticipating some damaging winds, potentially hail, and some heavy rain with localized flooding in some areas. This will all occur later this afternoon into this evening, making for more of a widespread event than what we saw yesterday. High temperatures in the mid to upper 90s, cooling off into the upper 60s this evening. Now as we head into tomorrow, it's a lot sunnier, but certainly just as warm. With the WSLS Weather Authority, I'm meteorologist Sarah Osterbein for Spirit FM.

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1: Help! Ideas needed for Father's Day gifts. That was the post on Spirit FM's Facebook page the other day. If you follow us on Facebook, perhaps you saw that post. We also asked the dads to chime in and tell us what they wanted. And I did notice a trend. Richard said, just my children and my grandchildren sitting beside me in church, no gifts required. Our good friend Ben said, for my son to go to church with me. And then AJ posted, a day off work fishing with my son and my dad. Not a single dad asked for the latest gadget. At least I didn't see that. And no one requested a gift card. No one said they needed another tie. I do know that for sure. What they wanted was time, connection, memories, just being present with the people they love. Those are some of life's greatest gifts right there. And they don't come wrapped in a box. Sometimes they show up in the passenger seat, around the dinner table, or on the church pew right beside you.
2: I've got so much to be thankful for.
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1: Strength isn't always found in doing everything yourself. Years ago, I babysat a little girl named Layla. She was about 3 years old and fiercely independent. Anytime I tried to help her with anything, she put up her little hand and say, "I do it for myself." One day, she spotted some snacks she wanted on the top shelf. I watched her stare at them, then walk away, then come back. Every few minutes, she'd wander back over and look up at those snacks. Eventually, she found a little step stool. She climbed up, stretched as high as she could, and still couldn't reach those snacks. For nearly 10 minutes, she paced. She wanted those snacks badly, but she didn't want help. Finally, she walked over, laid her head in my lap, and in the sweetest little voice, she asked, "Would you please help me?" I've thought about that moment many times over the years because, if I'm honest, I've done the exact same thing with God. I've stretched, I've paced, I've tried to reach what I can on my own, all because I didn't want to admit I needed help. But Scripture says God is our refuge and strength and ever-present help in trouble. Maybe there's something in your life today that's just out of reach. Maybe you've been carrying it by yourself for longer than you should. There's no shame in asking for help and praying, "Lord, would you please help me?"

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1: Your Spirit FM forecast. Today is yet another Weather Authority alert day where we are anticipating some damaging winds, potentially hail, and some heavy rain with localized flooding in some areas. This will all occur later this afternoon into this evening, making for more of a widespread event than what we saw yesterday. High temperatures in the mid to upper 90s, cooling off into the upper 60s this evening. Now, as we head into tomorrow, it's a lot sunnier, but certainly just as warm. With the WSLS Weather Authority, I'm meteorologist Sarah Osterbein for Spirit FM.

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1: Yeah, it is. The calendar may not officially say summer yet, but the temperature pushing over 95 certainly does. Hey, I'm Jess. Thanks for listening to Good Morning Radio on Spirit FM. And with this kind of heat, it's certainly important to stay hydrated. Limit your time outdoors if you can during the hottest part of the day. 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Again, that's 211, and they'll give you a list of cooling centers where you can go to find some relief in your area. 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

Cece Winans with That's My King on your Encouraging Spirit FM. Hey, good morning. Happy Friday to you. I'm Jess. Hey, speaking of Friday, something fun for today. It's National Movie Night. That sounds like a perfect Friday night plan, right? I mean, getting the family together after a long week, throwing on your PJs, maybe ordering a pizza, grabbing some popcorn, settling in to watch your favorite movie. I love, love, love that idea. I used to do that with my boys when they were younger, but here's the reality of the situation. The movie starts, everybody gets comfortable, the lights go down, the opening credits roll, and then if you're anything like me. Yeah, have fun with that.

Jesus. That was Danny Gokey with Corinne Hawthorne. We all need Jesus. You know, the beautiful thing about that is we all have different stories. We do. But we have the same Savior. And we all need him. Amen. Amen. I'm Jess. Thank you so much for allowing me to help you get your day started. Here's for King and Country on your Encouraging Spirit FM.

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4: Your Spirit FM forecast. Today is yet another Weather Authority alert day where we are anticipating some damaging winds, potentially hail, and some heavy rain with localized flooding in some areas. This will all occur later this afternoon into this evening, making for more of a widespread event than what we saw yesterday. High temperatures in the mid to upper 90s, cooling off into the upper 60s this evening. Now, as we head into tomorrow, it's a lot sunnier, but certainly just as warm. With the WSLS Weather Authority, I'm meteorologist Sarah Osterbein for Spirit FM.

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1: Comparison will wear you out, especially if you're on social media. I mean, social media is wonderful until suddenly everyone online appears to own a beach house, have perfect marriages, spotless homes, and somehow wake up looking hydrated and emotionally stable. Okay, I sound like a hater, right? Meanwhile, I'm just trying to remember why I walked into the kitchen. Comparison is really exhausting. And it's really dangerous. And I've been doing it a lot lately. Can you tell? The more I compare my life to everyone else's highlight reels, the more I forget the blessings that are sitting right in front of me. And somebody shared this encouragement with me, and I'm really trying to lean into it. Galatians 6:4 says, pay careful attention to your own work, your own journey, your own growth, your own calling, because God didn't ask you to become somebody else. He asked you to faithfully live the life He gave you.

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With Father's Day coming up, somebody made a list ranking the best TV dads of all time. And I got to tell you, I am totally here for it. Hey, good morning. I'm Jess on your Encouraging Spirit FM. Loved those TV dads like Andy Griffith, Uncle Phil from The Fresh Prince of Bel-Air, Danny Tanner from Full House. But surprisingly, they did not make the top two. Let me share with you the top two TV dads of all time. And maybe you're going to be surprised at these. Okay, coming in at number two. Yep. Believe that? Gomez Adams from the Adams Family. Sure, he was a little spooky, but he absolutely adored his family. He supported his kids. He never missed a chance to tell his wife, Morticia, how much he loved her. I mean, that's relationship goals, right? Maybe with cobwebs. I don't know. Okay. The number one TV dad of all time. According to this survey, Tim the Tool Man Taylor from Home Improvement, he wasn't perfect. Actually, most of the episodes started because he messed something up, but he always showed up. He learned from his mistakes and he loved his family. I mean, okay, these are great TV dads, great choices. Top two, I don't know if they would be my top two. Personally, I'm a big fan of Jack Pearson from the show This Is Us. I mean, that man set the bar so high for TV dads.

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6: Your Spirit FM forecast. We're looking at yet another Weather Authority Alert Day where we will see more widespread of rain across the region, some of which could be rather heavy at times, and there's also a threat of some damaging winds and potential for hail all throughout the region. We will also see a high temperature in the upper 90s today, cooling off into the upper 60s tonight. Tomorrow looking a lot drier, but certainly just as warm with a high temperature in the 90s yet again, cooling off into the 60s that evening. With the WSLS Weather Authority, I'm meteorologist Sarah Osterbein for Spirit FM.

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1: Happy birthday to Tarisha Gray from Columbia, South Carolina. Hey, hope you have a great day today. You too, Kimberly Martin in Martinsville, Myrna Haynes in Waynesboro celebrating, along with Sherry Heck in Thaxton, Karen Willett in Spout Spring. Happy birthday to you. Kennedy Cassidy in Forest, happy birthday with a message for you, says happy 13th. We love you very much from Mom, Dad, Tar Heel, and Sunny celebrating tomorrow. Ann Charles in Bartley, West Virginia, happy birthday to the best sissy ever. I love you more than you'll ever know. Enjoy your day. Love your sissy, Kathy. And Shuna Bogle in Roanoke will be celebrating tomorrow, along with Aiden Johnson in Fayetteville, North Carolina. 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Hey, hope all of you have wonderful weekend birthdays. 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
1: With Father's Day just around the corner, we want to hear from you. 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Speaking of that, this is one of my favorite memories about my dad. When I was around

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3: 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We're looking at yet another Weather Authority Alert Day where we will see more widespread of rain across the region, some of which could be rather heavy at times, and there's also a threat of some damaging winds and potential for hail all throughout the region. We will also see a high temperature in the upper 90s today, cooling off into the upper 60s tonight. Tomorrow looking a lot drier, but certainly just as warm with a high temperature in the 90s yet again, cooling off into the 60s that evening. With the WSLS Weather Authority, I'm meteorologist Sarah Osterbein for Spirit FM.

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Matthew West on Your Encouraging Spirit FM with a What If. Good morning. My name is Steph. The conversation around the water cooler is about the heat. There were some pretty crazy storms that rolled through the Bedford-Lynchburg area last night, and there might be some that come through again today, depending on where you live with how the heat is going. Make sure you stay hydrated. Iced coffee counts as staying hydrated, right? Asking for a friend.

The drip, drip, drip of a leaky faucet is not just annoying, but potentially costly. I'm Steph. 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You need to turn off the water supply. Usually there's a valve underneath the sink, and then you just take it apart. Often you have to pry off the decorative cap and unscrew the handle, and then you just replace the worn out washers, or they might be called O-rings. You can just find those at the hardware store, and then you reassemble it.

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My name is Steph. There's a great conversation happening on social media about what to get for dads for Father's Day, and you find it at Spirit FM Radio. Ben said he wants his son to go to church with him and then is going to help him get a grandfather clock back running. Lori is going to give some flowers to her father's grave, and she just shares, treasure the good ones while you can. Chris wants some Corvette parts for his car, but he says he'd be happy with a card. And many others, just happy to spend some time with Dad.

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1: 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My name is Steph. You know those moments when you just feel so overwhelmed that you don't know how to pray, and all you can do is let out a deep sigh. Maybe it's overwhelming about your family, your finances, just something that's been weighing on your heart for months. Your spirit verses today are a reminder that God understands even the things that you can't put into words. Psalm 38, verses 9 and 15. All my longings lie open before you, Lord. My sighing is not hidden from you. Lord, I wait for you. You will answer, Lord, my God.

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4: Your Spirit FM forecast. We're looking at yet another Weather Authority Alert Day where we will see more widespread of rain across the region, some of which could be rather heavy at times, and there's also a threat of some damaging winds and potential for hail all throughout the region. We will also see a high temperature in the upper 90s today, cooling off into the upper 60s tonight. Tomorrow looking a lot drier, but certainly just as warm with a high temperature in the 90s yet again, cooling off into the 60s that evening. With the WSLS Weather Authority, I'm meteorologist Sarah Osterbein for Spirit FM.

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Sorry, having a moment here. Clapping along with Jeremy Camp and keep me in the moment. This is your Encouraging Spirit FM. My name is Steph. Most people, if you're being perfectly honest, hello, raising my hand here. We have something that we're carrying around that you just don't talk that much about. And it could be a worry, a disappointment, that prayer that you have been praying for years and years. Well, the beautiful thing about your spirit verse is that nothing is hidden from God. He already knows what's on your heart, even the parts that you've struggled to say out loud. Psalm 38, verses 9 and 15. All my longings lie open before you, Lord. My sighing is not hidden from you. Lord, I will wait for you. You will answer. Lord, my God.

0: There are times where you might have one of those earworms, i.e. a song stuck in your head. My name is Steph. This is your Encouraging Spirit FM. That is the situation that I found myself in lately, and I'm okay with this song. It's coming up next, Josiah Queen's Demons. And if you maybe haven't heard it yet, there's a part of the chorus, it just says, tell those demons, run and hide. They tremble at the name of Jesus every time. Fear ain't got a home here up inside my mind. Darkness has to leave up in this light. And that, just that first line, tell those demons, run and hide. Okay, I can't do it justice, but it's a good earworm to have. Here is Josiah Queen with Demons.
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0: Chris Tomlin and friends, who you are to me on your Encouraging Spirit FM. You guys are friends. My name is Steph. When thinking about who is someone that's really important to you, well, my parents, Randy and Kathy, they are very important to me. And I want to give them a huge shout out today. It's their anniversary. It's their 56th anniversary. So happy anniversary, Mom and Dad. Thank you so much for showing what a beautiful, godly marriage looks like and for fighting for each other every single day. For that, I am thankful.
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You are just a couple of days away from the end of the Father's Day contest. That means you still have time to enter your dad or father-like figure into the Spirit FM contest. My name is Steph. 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Maybe something that made you laugh or something that has shaped the character that you are today. And then he'll be entered to win a brand new grill from Ace Overstreet Hardware of Lynchburg. I think I said that backwards. It's Overstreet Ace Hardware of Lynchburg. Tickets to a Salem Ridge Yak game and South Boston Speedway. But again, you just have a few days left. It ends June 18th.

0: Well, that's another great week of Good Morning Radio with you in the books. Hey, it's your buddy Jess. I hope your weekend includes a little fun or a lot of fun, a little rest, and maybe something delicious off the grill. Yum. And remember, Father's Day is just a week from Sunday. I'd love to hear your favorite memories, stories, or words of wisdom from your dad or father figure in your life. You can call 888-774-7482. 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That's 888-774-7482. I'll be sharing your stories during Father's Day week right here on Good Morning Radio. Have a wonderful weekend. Make some great memories, and I'll see you Monday morning, bright and early.
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4: Your Spirit FM forecast. We're looking at yet another Weather Authority Alert Day where we will see more widespread of rain across the region, some of which could be rather heavy at times, and there's also a threat of some damaging winds and potential for hail all throughout the region. We will also see a high temperature in the upper 90s today, cooling off into the upper 60s tonight. Tomorrow looking a lot drier, but certainly just as warm with a high temperature in the 90s yet again, cooling off into the 60s that evening. With the WSLS Weather Authority, I'm meteorologist Sarah Osterbein for Spirit FM.

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Happy Friday afternoon. My name is Steph. This is your Encouraging Spirit FM. You have made it to your Friday afternoon. So a great time to pull out your calendar and make some plans for next week, because you are invited to hang out at an ice cream pop-up. It's happening in Lynchburg at Klein's from 11 to 2. Come by and say hello to the Spirit FM team, including Jess from Good Morning Radio. There will be the prize wheel also, so you can win some fun stuff. Get all the details about all the locations at

I'm Steph on your Encouraging Spirit FM with Father's Day just around the corner. Think about some experiences you can do with your dad. If your dad is one of those who loves to laugh, he's a regular Mr. Bean. Yes, I'm talking about mine. Going to a comedy show could be a great event. Laughter along with your dad. So much fun. If your dad is one of those who talks about being out on the golf course, then buy him a round of golf. What about somebody who talks about sports a lot? Maybe he's really into soccer. Get him tickets to a soccer game. Or if he is someone who just really is into cooking, why not do a cooking class together?

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0: recently added music consumed by fire on your Encouraging Spirit FM. That's Higher Places. My name is Steph. If you're a parent, you've probably spent some time worrying about your kids. Doesn't matter how old they are, 5, 15, or like me, turning 45 soon. You want the best for them. Sometimes you wish that you could just fix things for them. Well, your spirit verse today reminds you that you can bring those concerns to God and trust that He sees what you see and so much more. Coming from Psalm 38, verse 9 and 15. All my longings lie open before you, Lord. My sighing is not hidden from you. Lord, I will wait for you. You will answer. Lord, my God.
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Summertime is a great time to go to the movies, and not specifically indoors, but outdoors. Going to the drive-in, it seems like it's a rite of passage as a teenager, as an adult, and it's just a great opportunity to spend time with friends and enjoy something that's kind of a throwback to the old days. When I was a teenager, I remember a movie that we saw at the drive-in. It was Twister, the original. And if you've ever seen it, then you know why watching that at a drive-in theater can be specifically interesting.

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4: 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We're looking at yet another Weather Authority Alert Day where we will see more widespread of rain across the region, some of which could be rather heavy at times, and there's also a threat of some damaging winds and potential for hail all throughout the region. We will also see a high temperature in the upper 90s today, cooling off into the upper 60s tonight. Tomorrow looking a lot drier, but certainly just as warm with a high temperature in the 90s yet again, cooling off into the 60s that evening. With the WSLS Weather Authority, I'm meteorologist Sarah Osterbein for Spirit FM.

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It's hot. That's just the statement that is, okay, Steph, no duh. My name is Steph. This is your Encouraging Spirit FM. It is. It's just hot. And you need to just be careful if you are outside. I think today there's even an extra warning for the extreme heat. So if you are planning to be out for any amount of time, make sure that you are hydrating yourself. And Steph, that iced coffee does not count. It needs to be water. Gosh, even according to the Red Cross, they encourage you to drink 3/4 of a gallon of water every day. So make sure that you are staying hydrated and staying cool.

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4: Romans 8 verse 15 says, "We have received the spirit of adoption as sons and daughters."
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4: At the moment of conversion, the moment we are saved, even if we can't precisely define when that moment was, we receive the Holy Spirit. This is the presence of Christ in us, the power of God in us, the sustainer of new life in us. And this Spirit is the Spirit of adoption as sons. What does this mean? It means that we move from rebellion to affection and allegiance towards God. Instead of opposing God and resenting Him, we love Him and follow Him. The Holy Spirit moves us to love Him as our Father and His people as our siblings. It means that the Spirit gives us assurance that we are born again, that we are part of God's family, that He does love us as sons and daughters. Multiple times the Apostle Paul writes about the Holy Spirit being a guarantee or a seal on our lives, a deposit that ensures that we are saved and loved and part of this new family. So the Holy Spirit ministers to our hearts to assure us that we are God's children. And it means that the Spirit changes us and moves us to live in the manner of this new family. Before the Lord saves us, we resemble a different family, one that is against God and opposed to Christ. But when we are saved, the Holy Spirit begins to change us so that we have a family resemblance and reflect our Heavenly Father and honor Him. This is what it means to have received the Spirit of adoption and that we are now children of God.
0: Author, speaker Barnabas Piper is a pastor at Emmanuel Nashville. 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

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My name is Steph. This is your Encouraging Spirit FM. There are things that keep you awake at 2 a.m. A child who's struggling, a marriage that needs healing, the loss of a loved one, an aging parent, a future that you just can't quite see. Your spirit verse today reminds you that God sees every single concern that's weighing down your heart, even the silent ones that you don't say out loud. Psalm 38, verses 9 and 15. All my longings lie open before you, Lord. My sighing is not hidden from you. Lord, I will wait for you. You will answer, Lord, my God.

0: Hey, it's Carly Ann Taylor, and this is my song, Why Should I Worry? I wrote this in a season where anxiety felt super loud and my future felt even more unclear. If that sounds like you today, you're not alone. One thing God keeps continuously reminding me of is that He meets us exactly where we are and not where we think we should be. When we let go of control and lay everything down at the feet of Jesus, His peace feels louder than our fear. The world constantly tells us to worry about everything, but when we call on the name of the Lord, when we call on the name of Jesus, He brings peace, direction, and security. Hey, my friend, He knows you and He sees you. He has good plans for you because that's just who He is. So why should we worry? Let this be our anthem today.
1: 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And here is Carly Ann Taylor with her anthem, Why Should I Worry?

0: Hey, it's Doug from the afternoon show right here on Spirit FM, and I'm just here to say thank you. 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
4: Your Spirit FM forecast. We're looking at yet another Weather Authority Alert Day where we will see more widespread of rain across the region, some of which could be rather heavy at times, and there's also a threat of some damaging winds and potential for hail all throughout the region. We will also see a high temperature in the upper 90s today, cooling off into the upper 60s tonight. Tomorrow looking a lot drier, but certainly just as warm with a high temperature in the 90s yet again, cooling off into the 60s that evening. With the WSLS Weather Authority, I'm meteorologist Sarah Osterbein for Spirit FM.

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Swing for the fences. 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All fun phrases when it comes to baseball. My name is Steph. 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It's coming up on Wednesday, June 24th. 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

Steph Schluter on Your Encouraging Spirit FM. My name is Steph. I'm good. You're good. It's fine. Everything's fine. Sometimes you feel pressure to just act like that. Meanwhile, your heart is carrying a lot. Your spirit verse today is a reminder that you don't have to pretend with God. He already knows your worries. He knows your frustrations, your hopes, your fears. Then he welcomes you to bring them all to him. Psalm 38, verses 9 and 15. All my longings lie open before you, Lord. My sighing is not hidden from you. Lord, I will wait for you. You will answer, Lord, my God.

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shopping for your dad for Father's Day doesn't have to be complicated, and you're weighing in with your ideas. 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My name is Steph. There's a great conversation happening on social media about what to get for dads for Father's Day, and you find it at Spirit FM Radio. Ben said he wants his son to go to church with him and then is going to help him get a grandfather clock back running. Lori is going to give some flowers to her father's grave, and she just shares, treasure the good ones while you can. Chris wants some Corvette parts for his car, but he says he'd be happy with a card. And many others just happy to spend some time with dad.

I bet that put a smile on your face. Mandisa, stronger on your encouraging spirit, FM. My name is Steph. It's been a wonderful afternoon hanging out with you inside the cool, trying to remind myself to drink water, remind you to drink water, and not the iced coffee that is oh so tempting. Stay tuned. Doug's on his way into the studio next. Here's John Reddick with The Way.

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0: 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We'll announce the winner on June 22nd. Because sometimes the smallest words from Dad become the biggest lessons in life.
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7: Your Spirit FM forecast. It is yet another Weather Authority alert day, and we are approaching a high temperature in the mid to upper 90s today. We will see some widespread rain here in the next little bit, some of which could include some damaging wind gusts as well as potential for hail. But as we go into this evening, we'll start to calm down and see a low temperature in the upper 60s. Tomorrow, looking a lot drier with a high temperature in the low 90s and a low temperature in the upper 60s. With the WSLS Weather Authority, I'm meteorologist Sarah Osterbein for Spirit FM.

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0: That's Kane on your encouraging Spirit FM with Yes, He Can. If you're new to the Spirit FM family, thank you so much for listening today. My name is Doug. Happy Friday to you. Hope you had a great week, ready for the weekend. We got a lot of fun planned for you, so stay tuned. Right here to Spirit FM, here's Forrest Frank with Thankful.
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5: Your Spirit FM forecast. It is yet another Weather Authority alert day, and we are approaching a high temperature in the mid to upper 90s today. We will see some widespread rain here in the next little bit, some of which could include some damaging wind gusts as well as potential for hail. But as we go into this evening, we'll start to calm down and see a low temperature in the upper 60s. Tomorrow, looking a lot drier with a high temperature in the low 90s and a low temperature in the upper 60s. With the WSLS Weather Authority, I'm meteorologist Sarah Osterbein for Spirit FM.

So often in life, you are looking for your will to be done, and I'm right there with you. My name's Doug. Thank you so much for listening to Spirit FM. But instead of looking at what my will is, looking at what God's will for my life is. And you know, so oftentimes what his will looks like is making disciples, sharing the good news, loving your neighbor, lifting the poor, walking humbly, build the church, and shine light in the darkness.

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I want you to think for a moment about your very best friend in the world. This could be your spouse, this could be somebody that you met years and years ago, or maybe it is your sibling. This is something I've tried to tell my 5-year-old and 3-year-old, is that they are each other's built-in best friend. And it really is a true thing. And I can see these two girls together so often where they fight, they enjoy each other's company, and sometimes they just need that reminder that, girls, you guys have a built-in best friend for life because you have a sister. And as our 1-year-old gets older, she's going to be in that same place as well.

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Casting crowns, who am I? 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I'm Doug, and if you're looking for something great to do this weekend, or maybe you're trying to get the word out about an event with your community group, we would love for you to check out the events page when you go to spiritfm.com. 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

0: Hey, it's Doug from the afternoon show right here on Spirit FM, and I'm just here to say thank you. 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
1: 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It is yet another Weather Authority alert day, and we are approaching a high temperature in the mid to upper 90s today. We will see some widespread rain here in the next little bit, some of which could include some damaging wind gusts as well as potential for hail. But as we go into this evening, we'll start to calm down and see a low temperature in the upper 60s. Tomorrow, looking a lot drier with a high temperature in the low 90s and a low temperature in the upper 60s. With the WSLS Weather Authority, I'm meteorologist Sarah Osterbein for Spirit FM.

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0: There's so much amazing work going on around our community. Appreciate you listening to Spirit FM. My name is Doug, and today we are joined by a very special friend of Spirit FM. It's Dawn Anderson. She is the missions director at Solid Rock Redemption Center in the Madison Heights area. And Dawn, as we get started today, share a little bit with us about what Solid Rock Redemption Center is all about.
1: 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We give clothes, furniture, shoes, toys, household essentials to those in need. And we also go to natural disasters, bringing relief supplies. And we travel to Harlan, Kentucky, and the different areas there, bringing supplies, as well as West Virginia.
0: It's an amazing ministry, and we're going to hear some more about it in just a little bit. So stay right here on Spirit FM.

0: Brandon Lake, praise you anywhere. Glad you stopped by on Spirit FM. Doug, we're joined by Dawn Anderson. She is the missions director at Solid Rock Redemption Center in Madison Heights. And this is an amazing place that's helping meet so many great needs. But share a little bit with us, Dawn, of how this all got started.
1: It all got started. We had a little room at the church, and the lady that works with me, her name is Debbie. She was, poor thing, she's elderly, and she was doing all the clothes by herself. And she's going to get me for saying elderly. But she was doing all the clothes by herself, and me and my sister came just to help. And, you know, kind of she had some health issues going, and that's a true blessing right there that God took care of that. But she was doing it by herself, and we were like, here, let us help you. And I just kind of took over, and here we are.
0: It's amazing to see how God works and moves in those ways. We're going to hear some more from Dawn in just a little bit, so stay right here on Spirit FM.

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4: 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It is yet another Weather Authority alert day, and we are approaching a high temperature in the mid to upper 90s today. We will see some widespread rain here in the next little bit, some of which could include some damaging wind gusts as well as potential for hail. But as we go into this evening, we'll start to calm down and see a low temperature in the upper 60s. Tomorrow, looking a lot drier with a high temperature in the low 90s and a low temperature in the upper 60s. With the WSLS Weather Authority, I'm meteorologist Sarah Osterbein for Spirit FM.

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If you're new to the Spirit FM family, thank you so much for being here today. My name is Doug. Our spirit verse for today is coming from Psalm 38, verses 9 and 15. It says, "All my longings lie open before you, Lord. My sighing is not hidden from you. Lord, I wait for you. You will answer, Lord, my God." Here's Katie Nicole and Big Daddy Weave with God is in This Story.

Between school pickup and soccer practice, there's this moment. You, God, in a song you didn't know you needed. Afternoons on the Encouraging Spirit FM.

0: It's Emerson Day with Get Behind Me. Hey, I'm Doug. Thanks so much for listening to Spirit FM. We're having a great time today talking with Dawn Anderson. She is the missions director at Solid Rock Redemption Center in Madison Heights. And this work of helping people and making a difference. Share a little bit, Dawn, of where your passion comes from for this type of work.
1: My passion personally comes from I was that child that was just left alone. The grandparents raised me, but they were off doing their own thing. The child left abandoned, abused, and God put me through so much so I can help others. Mm-hmm. So I've lived a life of the drug addictions, the verbal, physical abuse. So when people come in that are going through those things, they can know that, hey, God can bring me through this too.
0: It's amazing how God works and how he equips certain people for certain tasks. We're going to hear a real life success story from Dawn in just a few minutes.

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0: Seth Schleter counting my blessings. It's your Encouraging Spirit FM. Hey, my name is Doug. We're joined today by Don Anderson of Solid Rock Redemption Center in Madison Heights. She is the missions director. So share a little bit as we're wrapping up, Don, about one of those real life success stories you've seen because of the work that God is doing.
1: The biggest story that I can think of would have to be a lady named Regina. She's a single mom of five kids. And about a year and a half ago, 2 years ago, she's in Kentucky. She had a house fire. The areas in Kentucky that we help, they don't have any of the resources that we have here in Virginia. And so when she lost everything, she messaged me. She's like, what do I do?
0: Mm-hmm.
1: And so I put the word out there, and

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4: 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It is yet another Weather Authority alert day, and we are approaching a high temperature in the mid to upper 90s today. We will see some widespread rain here in the next little bit, some of which could include some damaging wind gusts as well as potential for hail. But as we go into this evening, we'll start to calm down and see a low temperature in the upper 60s. Tomorrow, looking a lot drier with a high temperature in the low 90s and a low temperature in the upper 60s. With the WSLS Weather Authority, I'm meteorologist Sarah Osterbein for Spirit FM.

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With the temperatures getting warmer this weekend, you may need to find a place to cool off. You're listening to Spirit FM with me, Doug, and I love when communities come together for these cooling centers with bottled water, and Lynchburg has announced a few different locations where you can go and get cool. The Salvation Army, the Lynchburg Public Library, the Miller Center, and the Department of Human Services as well. So with the heat coming in, if you know somebody that needs a place to get cool, make sure you send them this information.

Jesus. Summer can be a time of isolation. So glad you're here on Spirit FM. I'm Doug. And that isolation can often look like spending more time with family, not being in community with your church or a body of believers. But, you know, the Bible says we were not made to be alone. And I think it's important, even with your family, even with your friends, and this is something I'm trying to do more and more, is find ways to keep Christ at the center. Because it's easy to get stressed by summer. It's easy to let the craziness kind of build up, but staying focused on Him and being in community is really what can make all the difference.

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6: Your Spirit FM forecast. This evening, we wrap up any precip and our low temperatures will fall into the upper 60s and lower 70s. Another pretty mild night ahead. On Saturday, we clear things out rapidly and our high temperatures will once again be pretty hot, rising into the lower 90s. For the WSLS 10 Weather Authority, I'm meteorologist Delaney Willis for Spirit FM.

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Glad you're here. 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My name is Doug, and there's an amazing thing that's happening. The National Center for Healthy Veterans at Valor Farm in Alta Vista, just below Lynchburg, is having an amazing faith-based event that is coming up this Saturday. Yes, tomorrow at Thomas Terrace Baptist Church, they are going to be having a car show where 100% of the proceeds are going to go back into the National Center for Healthy Veterans. This event is going on from 10 until 2. If you want to get more information, you can always check out Valor Farms on Facebook.

There's so many examples of things you remember when you were growing up that you would love to share with kids today. Glad you stopped by on Spirit FM. I'm Doug, and for me, this goes from everything to food, to TV shows, to movies, to special treats, and I love sharing these with my 5-year-old, my 3-year-old, and my 1-year-old. You know, there's so many different things I can think of. You know, great TV shows growing up, or my favorite kind of cereal, or really just even a song or an experience that I enjoyed when I was a kid. And I'm like, hey, I hope you guys enjoy this as well. And it's even more amazing when they love it.

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If you're new to the Spirit FM family, thank you so much for listening. My name is Doug, and this coming Wednesday from 11 to 2, we are going to be out at Klein's Dairy Bar in Lynchburg for an ice cream pop-up. Jess is going to be there. Tim is going to be there. Joseph's going to be there. I might stop by for a few minutes as well. We're going to have our prize wheel. It's just going to be a great time. You don't want to miss it. If you want more information on the ice cream pop-ups, you can always check out spiritfm.com.

0: Hey, it's Doug from the afternoon show right here on Spirit FM, and I'm just here to say thank you. 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Thank you, and all the area pregnancy centers for showing the heart of Jesus during this season. 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
3: 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This evening, we wrap up any precip and our low temperatures will fall into the upper 60s and lower 70s. Another pretty mild night ahead. On Saturday, we clear things out rapidly and our high temperatures will once again be pretty hot, rising into the lower 90s. For the WSLS 10 Weather Authority, I'm meteorologist Delaney Willis for Spirit FM.

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Hey, I'm Doug. Thanks so much for listening to Spirit FM. And one of the things that I love to do, especially on a Friday, is to take some time and reflect. And we did this last week, talking about reflecting where God has been moving. But I want you to think for a moment right now about where you have seen God's blessing in this week. It could have been in a conversation. It could have been in some time off. It could have been a song or a message or a word. But wherever it is, take a moment, reflect on where God is blessing you.

Vacation Bible School season is in full swing. Hey, I'm Doug. Thank you so much for listening to your encouraging Spirit FM. And one of the things that I absolutely love to do is to highlight some of these local VBS that are happening in our area. And next week is another busy week for Vacation Bible School. First one we're going to highlight here is called Wonder Junction Vacation Bible School. This is going on at Clearbrook Baptist Church in Roanoke. It is an evening one from 4 to 8 p.m. Definitely something to check out if you're in the Roanoke area. And then another one that's going on right in the Forest area is at Rock Pike Baptist Church. They are having their Emerald Crossing VBS. It is going on from Monday to Friday next week from 6 to 8 p.m. And if you're in the area and you're looking for a VBS for the kids, check out spiritfm.com/events.

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5: Your Spirit FM forecast. This evening, we wrap up any precip and our low temperatures will fall into the upper 60s and lower 70s. Another pretty mild night ahead. On Saturday, we clear things out rapidly and our high temperatures will once again be pretty hot, rising into the lower 90s. For the WSLS 10 Weather Authority, I'm meteorologist Delaney Willis for Spirit FM.

0: Matt Maher, that's Lord, I Need You. You're listening to Spirit FM. With me, Doug, our spirit verse for today, Psalm 38, verses 9 and 15. It says, all my longings lie open before you, Lord. My sighing is not hidden from you. Lord, I wait for you. You will answer. Lord, my God. Here's Josiah Queen on Spirit FM with Demons.
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0: Jamie McDonald left it in the river right here on your Encouraging Spirit FM. So glad you're here. I'm Doug. And you know, that song, we actually heard from our friend Bob during our fundraiser that his 9-year-old grandson that he is taking care of absolutely is encouraged by that song by Jamie McDonald. And that's the power of music. That's the power of what God is doing through every song, every message, every word right here on Spirit FM. And that is only made possible because of amazing monthly supporters of Spirit FM. And that's why today we want to say thank you to some amazing friends, Andy in Stanton, Lori in Bedford, Gary and Darla in Stewart's Draft, Glenn in Roanoke, and Valerie in Huddleston. Thank you for giving. Thank you for making more of those songs possible for grandparents, for kids, for everybody in between. 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
1: Emerson Day, God ain't finished yet. Appreciate you listening to Spirit FM. My name is Doug. Thank you so much for being here today. Had a great week with you. I'll be back with you tomorrow, getting you through your Saturday afternoon. Sydney's coming in next. She's going to keep you company throughout your Friday evening. Here's the newest one from Zach Williams and Ben Fuller. It's called Wait For Me.

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3: Your Spirit FM forecast. This evening, we wrap up any precip and our low temperatures will fall into the upper 60s and lower 70s. Another pretty mild night ahead. On Saturday, we clear things out rapidly and our high temperatures will once again be pretty hot, rising into the lower 90s. For the WSLS 10 Weather Authority, I'm meteorologist Delaney Willis for Spirit FM.

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Hey there, happy Friday. I hope you've had a great day so far, and I'm so glad that you're spending some time here this evening. We're celebrating Friday. We're celebrating the kickstart to our weekend. We're celebrating all of that with tons of encouragement. I'm Sydney, and you are listening to Your Spirit FM.

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It's Friday night, and it's National Movie Night, which means this is the night when you gather the whole family and you turn on one of your favorite movies. Maybe it's a classic, maybe it's a nostalgic one, maybe it's just one the whole family enjoys, and you watch that movie together. It's also National Peanut Butter Cookie Day, so if you need a snack to go along with your popcorn, that would be a good one.

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1: God the Father, God the Son, and God the Holy Spirit are one God in three persons, eternally existing in love and fellowship with one another. This triune God has existed for eternity in joyful fellowship within Himself. As an overflow of this eternal love and joy and fellowship, He created the universe, and out of this perfect love, He saves a fallen world. So with this Trinitarian backdrop, let's consider Jesus' words in John chapter 17, verses 20 and 21. He says, "I do not ask for these only, but also for those who will believe in me through their word, that they may all be one, just as you, Father, are in me and I in you, that they also may be in us, so that the world may believe that you have sent me." He yearns for us, His people, to be one as He is one with the Father. He yearns for us to relate with the same unity, joy, love, and honor that He shares with the Father within their Trinitarian relationship. He yearns for us to be reflective of the triune God so that the world will know Him. Just as He overflows with love, so should we. And just as He glorifies the Father and the Father glorifies Him, so should we. In these verses is an encapsulation of Trinitarian theology and of gospel culture among believers. The oneness of God the Father, God the Son, and God the Holy Spirit as the source of our oneness as believers and our love for one another.
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Then Jesus told his disciples, "If anyone would come after me, let him deny himself and take up his cross and follow me." That is the words of Jesus, of course, from Matthew 16, verse 24. And this is a well-known passage. And what's funny is my husband and I, we talk about this particular passage of scripture so often because there are those moments in life where you really feel like this is a moment that I am taking up my cross and I'm following after the Lord. This is a moment that I am choosing him over everything else. This is a moment where my faith is being put into action. I'm Sydney. Thanks for being here with me on Spirit FM.

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I'm Sydney, and if you're like me and you have a busy weekend ahead, here is the best thing to do, and that is wake up earlier on the weekend. And I know that is tough to do. I know you're looking forward to that extra sleep. But for me, sometimes when life is really busy, what I need more than sleep is some time. I need time to feel like I am getting myself together. I need time to feel like the day isn't completely rushed. I need time to just be, you know? So if that is what you're looking for this weekend, might I encourage you to get up just a little early on your Saturday?

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I'm Sydney, sharing some things that you might be able to do if you're having a busy weekend to kind of make the most of it. And here's something that I tend to do, and that is if you're going to be on the road for the weekend, you know, you got a lot of driving to do, whether it's a long, faraway destination or it's just a lot of time kind of in and out of different places, make the most of the time that you have on the road. So for me, oftentimes as we're doing things as a family, my husband is driving. So that's when I am placing the grocery order. That is when I am texting people back. That's when I'm making to-do lists or ordering something from Amazon that we need for the house, whatever it might be. I'm making the most of that time on the road.

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2: 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This evening, we wrap up any precip and our low temperatures will fall into the upper 60s and lower 70s. Another pretty mild night ahead. On Saturday, we clear things out rapidly and our high temperatures will once again be pretty hot, rising into the lower 90s. For the WSLS 10 Weather Authority, I'm meteorologist Delaney Willis for Spirit FM.

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